0: Wayne Hema, Isaiah Tavares there. We are KWXX, your Feel Good Island Music Station. 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Thought-provoking quote. We'll do that in a little bit here with Ponty now on KWXX.
1: Yeah, I have to give this one up for my island girls, you know?

0: Better believe natural vibes. We are KWXX, Thomas Edison. Thought-provoking quote, something for you to ponder on and think about. If we all did the things we are capable of doing, we would literally astound ourselves. Thomas Edison. We all did the things we are capable of doing, we would literally astound ourselves. We got more Feel Good Island music coming right back. 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

0: JKP Maui, we are KWXX. We got our news here with KJ, all brought to you by Bob's Jewelers, the finest little gem in downtown Hilo for more than 75 years and the exclusive carrier of the handcrafted Posunghan Dynasty Collection. 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
1: In the newsroom, I'm Ko'ohu James. Hawaii Island police have identified a body found in Waimea as 64-year-old Sarah Marie Andes of Honoka'a. Officers launched a coroner's inquest June 30th after the decomposed body was discovered in a stream off Kauai High Road. Andes had been reported missing June 3rd. An autopsy confirmed her identity July 7th. The cause of death remains undetermined, pending toxicology results. Police say foul play is not suspected, and they continue efforts to locate next of kin. Apple on Friday accused OpenAI of stealing trade secrets as it seeks to build its own hardware for ChatGPT. This is a major rupture in a partnership between the iPhone maker and the artificial intelligence company. Apple said in the lawsuit filed in a California federal court that the theft of its trade secrets was part of a coordinated pattern of misconduct at an institutional level by OpenAI. Two former Apple employees who now work for OpenAI are also named as defendants. OpenAI did not immediately respond to requests for comments. And the U.S. is demanding that Iran make a public statement saying the Strait of Hormuz is open and that ships crossing the vital corridor won't be attacked anymore. That's according to senior U.S. officials who said internal Tehran power struggles have made it difficult to reach and keep a deal. The U.S. officials spoke on a condition of anonymity on Friday to describe to reporters the state of play with Iran. They said the resumption of strikes this week came after what the officials described as a rogue faction of Iranian hardliners trying to sabotage the ceasefire between Tehran and Washington. In the newsroom, I'm Ko'ohu James.
0: 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East Hawaii overcast with showers, trades 5 to 10 tonight. Lows near 72 in West Hawaii, mostly cloudy, trades 5 to 10, lows near 77 degrees. 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Bob's Jewelers on the Bayfront in downtown Hilo. 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Stan Walker taking you through the day. 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

0: 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That's going to do it for me. KJ, coming up, taking you through your Aloha Friday. We got some new Brown Boys music for you. Stay tuned for that. And I'll catch you over at the Big Island Breaks two-day card show over at the King Kamehameha Kona Beach Hotel. I'll be your guest MC there Saturday and Sunday. Great weekend of collectibles. Have a great weekend. See ya.
1: Hey, aloha pume hana kako. It's Kazi Kuehu. Just like that, there went the week. Don't blink, family. Congrats to our Akamai winners of the week, Crystal and Lonnie. 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
9: 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KWXX, island-wide surf update for this Aloha Friday, July 10th. Small craft advisories continue in effect for all Hawaiian waters exposed to the northeast trade winds of 15 to 25 knots. Surf air on the northeast shore is 3 to 5 feet. Beach breaks and points up Hamakua and North Kohala, 3 to 5 feet. The northwest is flat. Southwest shore, 1 to 2. And the southeast shore, 4 to 6 feet. A 2.7 high tide, 12:59 today. 1.0 low tide, 7:52 this evening. Your sunset, 7:03. Tomorrow sunrise, 5:48 a.m.

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0: Falling, that's Kia Hivai on your Feel Good Island Music Station, KWXX. Ka'ohu James hanging out with you on this Aloha Friday as we get you ready for the weekend. Coming up in a little bit, your chance to win tickets to go check out Sammy J and Aradhana live in concert July 24th at KB Extreme in Kona. I got details on how you can win coming up, but right now, more of your Feel Good Island music.
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What we had, that's Von Valentino on your Feel Good Island Music Station, KWXX, bringing us up to our news. Let's take a look at our island weather for today. In East Hawaii, mostly cloudy. Winds from the northeast at 16 miles per hour. Tonight, occasional showers. Overnight low around 70 degrees. For West Hawaii, overcast, maybe some isolated showers today. Winds from the west at 5 miles per hour. Tonight, mostly cloudy. Overnight low around 73. 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In the newsroom, I'm Ko'ohu James. Hawaii Island police have identified a body found in Waimea as 64-year-old Sarah Marie Andes of Honoka'a. Officers launched a coroner's inquest June 30th after the decomposed body was discovered in a stream off Kauai High Road. Andes had been reported missing June 3rd. An autopsy confirmed her identity July 7th. The cause of death remains undetermined, pending toxicology results. Police say foul play is not suspected, and they continue efforts to locate next of kin. Apple on Friday accused OpenAI of stealing trade secrets as it seeks to build its own hardware for ChatGPT. This is a major rupture in a partnership between the iPhone maker and the artificial intelligence company. Apple said in the lawsuit filed in a California federal court that the theft of its trade secrets was part of a coordinated pattern of misconduct at an institutional level by OpenAI. Two former Apple employees who now work for OpenAI are also named as defendants. OpenAI did not immediately respond to requests for comments. And the U.S. is demanding that Iran make a public statement saying the Strait of Hormuz is open and that ships crossing the vital corridor won't be attacked anymore. That's according to senior U.S. officials who said internal Tehran power struggles have made it difficult to reach and keep a deal. The U.S. officials spoke on a condition of anonymity on Friday to describe to reporters the state of play with Iran. They said the resumption of strikes this week came after what the officials described as a rogue faction of Iranian hardliners trying to sabotage the ceasefire between Tehran and Washington. In the newsroom, I'm Ko'ohu James. 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And coming up here in a little bit, your chance to win tickets to go check out Sammy J and Aradhana live at Kona Polyfest Friday, July 24th. It's going to come up in a little bit. Right now, it's Loeka Longakit with Music With You, KWXX.

0: Music with you, that's Lolo, Loeka, and Tiara Longakit. KWXX playing the best Feel Good Island music on Yaloha Friday, and it is contest time. 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Going to have Aradhana and Sammy J live all the way from Aotearoa. 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Who knows? 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
2: Yeah, now, unity is only that. It's one vibration. You overstand. Hear that? One!

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1: Can you be held for murder if your intended victim shoots first and kills your accomplice? The court triggered its opinion in the case of the malevolent muggers. I'm Curtis Howard with today's Point of Law. Creepy Joe and Knife Blade Al were slow learners. Both had been in and out of jail many times for mugging and petty thievery. Neither got the idea that crime is more trouble than it's worth. They thought if they could just get their hands on a gun, they could move in on a few banks and score much bigger. One evening, Joe came rushing home. He said, "Hey, Al, guess what? I got two guns. Now we'll really be in business." Al said, "Great. Let's try them out in that liquor store over on Fielder Avenue." When the pair walked in, they saw a girl behind the cash register and a young man waiting on a customer. As soon as the customer left, they whipped out their guns. The girl began to scream. Al yelled, "Shut up and open the register." When the screams continued, he fired a shot that hit her in the shoulder. She fell back, still screaming. The young man dove at Joe and grabbed him while the gunman tried to shake him off. At that moment, the store owner, who had heard the shots and screams, came in through an inner door. He saw Joe aiming his gun at the young man and Al waving his gun at the register clerk. He fired first at Joe, killing him with his first shot. Then he fired at Al, who was running for the door. He missed. Police picked Al up a few minutes later. They charged him with first-degree murder and special circumstances. This meant a possible death sentence in that state. His attorney told the court, "There's no question that this man was guilty of attempted robbery, but the fact is that he didn't kill anyone. Yet he is being charged with the murder of his friend and accomplice. Actually, his friend was killed by someone else, the liquor store proprietor. The charge of murder against Al should be dropped." The district attorney said, "Not at all. These two men provoked the shootout. Each one is responsible for the acts of the other. Had one killed the store owner, the other would have been jointly guilty. Al knew from the first that robbery is risky, and they might have been killed. So he is responsible for Joe's provoking the owner in a way that resulted in his death." What did the court do about the malevolent muggers? We'll find out after this.
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1: 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Yes, said a California court. In a robbery, one robber is legally responsible for both his own acts and those of his accomplice. Here, the accomplice took the action that prompted the victim to respond with appropriate violence. Where this occurs and one robber is killed, the other is guilty of his murder, intended or not. It's a point of law.

got to say congratulations to brother Garen Garcia. He was my caller number 10. 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Right now, it's some classic Capenna and Crazy KWXX.

0: Come and get it. 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Coming up in the 4 o'clock hour, it's Traffic Jam and Jokes at 5. I got your top 5 at 5. 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
1: Hey, aloha pume hana kako. 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
9: How's it? This is Stan Lawrence from Orchid Land Surf Shop, reporting from Hilo Bay with the Dakine. KWXX, island-wide surf update for this Aloha Friday, July 10th. Small craft advisories continue in effect for all Hawaiian waters exposed to the northeast trade winds of 15 to 25 knots. Surf air on the northeast shore is 3 to 5 feet. Beach breaks and points up Hamakua and North Kohala, 3 to 5 feet. The northwest is flat, southwest shore 1 to 2, and the southeast shore 4 to 6 feet. A 2.7 high tide, 12:59 today, 1.0 low tide, 7:52 this evening. Your sunset, 7:03, tomorrow sunrise, 5:48 a.m. A new shipment of 10 Thunderbolt surfboards have arrived at Orchid Land Surf. 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
1: Beep, beep, beep, beep, yeah.
2: I have a cat that is in heat right now. You ever had a cat in heat? They just change on you. She's my kitten, my adorable little pet that now is a hooker. It's the eagle, and this is what they do. This is really how they mate. The male and the female golden eagle both go 3 to 4 miles high. They start going 80 miles an hour, which is incredibly fast, and then they connect. I don't know either. And then

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So it's not uncommon that they both fall all the way to the ground, hit the ground, both of them die. That's how committed they are to this. I don't know about you, but if I'm one of these two birds, you're getting close to the ground, I would seriously consider faking it.

Morning Sun, Kanaka Faia and Brother Hoods, KWXX 101.5, Kona 94.7, Hilo and Kau Kauhu James hanging out until 7 o'clock on your Aloha Friday. The weekend is almost here. On the way, we got Kolea. Here's Anuhea, and I Just Want You Around, KWXX.

0: That's Coolio, KWXX playing the best feel good island music, 101.5 Kona, 94.7 Hilo and Kau. And coming up, Kolohe Fest is going to be happening over at the Hilo Drag Strip July 18th and 19th. 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
6: 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Again, that's Saturday, July 25th from 9 to 2 p.m. at the Wong Stadium parking lot. 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

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In the newsroom, I'm Ko'ohu James. Hawaii Island police have identified a body found in Waimea as 64-year-old Sarah Marie Andes of Honoka'a. Officers launched a coroner's inquest June 30th after the decomposed body was discovered in a stream off Kauai High Road. Andes had been reported missing June 3rd. An autopsy confirmed her identity July 7th. The cause of death remains undetermined, pending toxicology results. Police say foul play is not suspected, and they continue efforts to locate next of kin. Apple on Friday accused OpenAI of stealing trade secrets as it seeks to build its own hardware for ChatGPT. This is a major rupture in a partnership between the iPhone maker and the artificial intelligence company. Apple said in the lawsuit filed in a California federal court that the theft of its trade secrets was part of a coordinated pattern of misconduct at an institutional level by OpenAI. Two former Apple employees who now work for OpenAI are also named as defendants. OpenAI did not immediately respond to requests for comments. And the U.S. is demanding that Iran make a public statement saying the Strait of Hormuz is open and that ships crossing the vital corridor won't be attacked anymore. That's according to senior U.S. officials who said internal Tehran power struggles have made it difficult to reach and keep a deal. The U.S. officials spoke on a condition of anonymity on Friday to describe to reporters the state of play with Iran. They said the resumption of strikes this week came after what the officials described as a rogue faction of Iranian hardliners trying to sabotage the ceasefire between Tehran and Washington. In the newsroom, I'm Ko'ohu James. 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

0: Superman, Terrace Riley on KWXX 101.5 Kona, 94.7 Hilo and Ko'u, and Ray Jr., the Grand Naniloa Hotel, and KWXX present Ma'oli. They're going to be here live in concert, one night only, Saturday, August 29th, over at the Ho'olulu Complex in Hilo. 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Ma'oli live in concert in Hilo. It's guaranteed to be another major. Raja, as we move along, traffic jam and jokes, KWXX.
1: Deep

0: Sweetie.
1: Huh? What is it, honey?
0: I love you.
1: Oh, yeah, babes. You know, I love you too.
0: Well?
1: What?
0: What you mean, what?
1: What you mean, well?
0: What you mean, what I mean, well?
1: What?
0: Look, I cannot believe this.
1: What, babe? What? Believe what? What you cannot believe, huh?
0: I cannot believe you and forget.
1: Forget what? What do I want to forget?
0: See? You forgot.
1: Look, sorry, but help me out, babes. Tell me what I want to forget.
0: You forget our anniversary.
1: Huh? But I thought that was August 15.
0: Not that one, stupid.
1: Whoa, what then? What anniversary?
0: Look, if you don't remember, then I'm not going to tell you.
1: What anniversary, honey? What? First time we met?
0: No, that one is March 10.
1: Well, first time we went out on one date.
0: No, that's March 12.
1: Well, first time we went,
0: No, that one is March 10 also.
1: First kiss?
0: No.
1: First time we hold hands?
0: No.
1: First time I told you I love you?
0: No.
1: First time I bought you flowers?
0: No.
1: First time I took you go see Brothers Casimiro?
0: No.
1: First time we went with matching clothes?
0: No.
1: First time we went eat Zippies?
0: No.
1: First time I took you go monster truck mud bog at Aloha Stadium?
0: Aye, you never take me there.
1: Oh, sorry. First time I call you babes?
0: No.
1: First time you didn't call me sweetie?
0: No.
1: First time we didn't fight?
0: No.
1: First time we didn't make up?
0: No.
1: First time I didn't talk to your mother?
0: No.
1: Last time I didn't talk to your mother?
0: No.
1: Oh, what then, babes? Look, I give up already. What anniversary did I miss?
0: Silly. Today is the anniversary of the first time we never have nothing for make one anniversary for that we could celebrate one anniversary with.
1: Oh, yeah. Oh, you know, how could I forget? Sorry, baby. Happy anniversary. I love you, babes.
0: I love you too, sweetie.

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0: 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We'll see you there for Seven Sons Live. Coming up as we round out Traffic Jam and Jokes at 5 o'clock, we got your top five at 5, the five hottest songs on Hawaii Island. Up here in a bit, we'll check in one more time with Uncle Stan Lawrence with today's surf report right after this, KWXX.
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1: 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Do you believe in miracles?
2: 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The doctors, when I went to do my follow-up, they told me that there was nothing more they can do for me. My whole world was turned upside down. He gave me the spiritual treatment, and he told me taught me how to use my faith. 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And I did exactly what he told me to do. I had an appointment 2 weeks after, and when I went in, she told me she don't know what happened. They can't find the cancer, and all my organs had somehow miraculously separated on their own, and it seems like everything was fine. I'm here to tell you there is a way out. God can change everything.
1: 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For more information, call now 808-481-6714. 808-481-6714.
3: 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Small craft advisories continue in effect for all Hawaiian waters exposed to the northeast trade winds of 15 to 25 knots. Surf air on the northeast shore is 3 to 5 feet. Beach breaks and points up Hamakua and North Kohala, 3 to 5 feet. The northwest is flat, southwest shore 1 to 2, and the southeast shore 4 to 6 feet. A 2.7 high tide, 12:59 today, 1.0 low tide, 7:52 this evening. Your sunset, 7:03, tomorrow sunrise, 5:48 a.m. A new shipment of 10 Thunderbolt surfboards have arrived at Orchid Land Surf. 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

0: KWXX playing the best feel good island music inside of your top five at five. And before we get to our number four song, I got to let you know that Hawaii Police Department advises you to avoid Waikoloa Road, Route 191 from Paniolo Avenue to Highway 190 due to a brush fire for the next 4 hours. Okay, so heads up, be safe. I'm sure we are definitely going to get an update from Civil Defense, and I will pass that information along to you as soon as we get it. But again, Hawaii Police Department advises you to avoid Waikoloa Road, Route 191, from Paniolo Avenue to Highway 190 due to a brush fire for at least the next 4 hours. We'll keep you updated. Let's go into our number four song, KWXX.
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We got brand new music, our extra today. The new one from the Brown Boys called Wake Up My Neighborhood. It's going to come up just before our number one song. But right now, in at number three, it's Kolohe Kai and On Bended Knee, KWXX.

0: 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And right after the break, before we get to our number one song, we have our extra. We got new music coming up right after this. 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
1: This is a civil defense message for Friday, July 10th at 5 in the afternoon. The Hawaii Fire Department reports a wildland fire in South Kohala and has issued a wildfire warning for the Waikoloa Village. Waikoloa Village, be prepared for evacuation. Due to the wildland fire, be advised. The following roads are closed. Waikoloa Road from Paniolo to Highway 190. The following roads are open for local traffic only. Waikoloa Road from Paniolo to Queen Kaahumanu. Please expect delays. Avoid the area when possible. You'll be updated should conditions change. 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

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KWXX 101.5, Kona 94.7, Hilo and Kau. And let's go ahead and recap your countdown. Today, number five was Ho'onua, Let Time Go. Number four was Strings, Good Love for Real. Number three was Kolohe Kai, On Bended Knee. Number two, Jazz Iglesias, Swing Through. Our extra today, new music from the Brown Boys, Wake Up My Neighborhood. And number one, the green, Titles, and that's your top five at five, which is all brought to you by CU Hawaii and by Vein Clinics of Hawaii. And of course, we got some breaking news as you head home out in Waikoloa. Hawaii Fire Department reports a wildland fire in South Kohala and has issued a wildfire warning for the Waikoloa Village. Okay, be prepared for an evacuation. Waikoloa Village, be prepared for an evacuation. Due to the wildland fire, be advised, the following roads are closed. Waikoloa Road from Paniolo to Highway 190. The following roads are open for local traffic only. Waikoloa Road from Paniolo to Queen Kaahumanu. Expect traffic delays. Avoid the area when possible. And possibly they're going to open up some shelters, so you got to stay tuned for that. I will pass that information along to you should we do that. But again, got a wildfire warning in effect for Waikoloa Village. Be prepared for an evacuation, and we will have an update from Civil Defense here again with the latest message. Here comes Wills and Proud, KWXX.

0: Proud, that's Brother Wills, KWXX 101.5, Kona 94.7, Hilo and Kau. 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
1: This is a civil defense message for Friday, July 10th at 5 in the afternoon. The Hawaii Fire Department reports a wildland fire in South Kohala and has issued a wildfire warning for the Waikoloa Village. Waikoloa Village, be prepared for evacuation. Due to the wildland fire, be advised. The following roads are closed. Waikoloa Road from Paniolo to Highway 190. The following roads are open for local traffic only. Waikoloa Road from Paniolo to Queen Kaahumanu. Please expect delays. Avoid the area when possible. You'll be updated should conditions change. This is your Hawaii County Civil Defense Agency.
0: In the newsroom, I'm Ko'ohu James. Hawaii Island police have identified a body found in Waimea as 64-year-old Sarah Marie Andes of Honoka'a. Officers launched a coroner's inquest June 30th after the decomposed body was discovered in a stream off Kauai High Road. Andes had been reported missing June 3rd. An autopsy confirmed her identity July 7th. The cause of death remains undetermined, pending toxicology results. Police say foul play is not suspected, and they continue efforts to locate next of kin. Apple on Friday accused OpenAI of stealing trade secrets as it seeks to build its own hardware for ChatGPT. This is a major rupture in a partnership between the iPhone maker and the artificial intelligence company. Apple said in the lawsuit filed in a California federal court that the theft of its trade secrets was part of a coordinated pattern of misconduct at an institutional level by OpenAI. Two former Apple employees who now work for OpenAI are also named as defendants. OpenAI did not immediately respond to requests for comments. And the U.S. is demanding that Iran make a public statement saying the Strait of Hormuz is open and that ships crossing the vital corridor won't be attacked anymore. That's according to senior U.S. officials who said internal Tehran power struggles have made it difficult to reach and keep a deal. The U.S. officials spoke on a condition of anonymity on Friday to describe to reporters the state of play with Iran. They said the resumption of strikes this week came after what the officials described as a rogue faction of Iranian hardliners trying to sabotage the ceasefire between Tehran and Washington. In the newsroom, I'm Ko'ohu James. 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

0: I Want to Know. 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And again, our breaking news story this afternoon for Waikoloa, Waikoloa Village. Be prepared for evacuation. We have a wildfire warning in effect for you guys. Got a report of a wildland fire in South Kohala. The following roads are closed. Waikoloa Road from Paniolo to Highway 190. Following roads are open for local traffic only. Waikoloa Road from Paniolo to Queen Kaahumanu. Expect traffic delays. Avoid the area when possible. They may have to open up evacuation shelters, and as soon as that happens, we will let you know and where you can go if it's affecting you. But again, a wildland fire in South Kohala, a wildfire warning in effect for Waikoloa Village. Be prepared for evacuation. And of course, we will have the latest from Silver Fence coming up. We're going to take a break and come back with more of your Feel Good Island music, KWXX.
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This is a civil defense message for Friday, July 10th at 5:40 in the afternoon. Hawaii Fire Department reports a wildland fire in South Kohala and has issued a wildland fire warning for the Waikoloa Village. Due to the wildland fire, be advised. Building 4 and 5 of the lofts have been evacuated. The following roads are closed: Waikoloa Road from Paniolo to Highway 190. The following roads are open for local traffic only: Waikoloa Road from Paniolo to Queen Kaahumanu. Please expect traffic delays. Avoid the area when possible. The following evacuation centers are open: Waikoloa Elementary School Cafeteria. You'll be updated should conditions change. This is your Hawaii Council.

0: This is a civil defense message for Friday, July 10th at 5:40 in the afternoon. Hawaii Fire Department reports a wildland fire in South Kohala and has issued a wildland fire warning for the Waikoloa Village. Due to the wildland fire, be advised. Building 4 and 5 of the lofts have been evacuated. The following roads are closed: Waikoloa Road from Paniolo to Highway 190. The following roads are open for local traffic only: Waikoloa Road from Paniolo to Queen Kaahumanu. Please expect traffic delays. Avoid the area when possible. The following evacuation centers are open: Waikoloa Elementary School Cafeteria. You'll be updated should conditions change. 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

Cotton Candy's Seven Sons on your Feel Good Island Music Station, KWXX, and of course they're going to be here live in concert. We're going to have details on that in a little bit, but right now the big news this evening, Hawaii Fire Department reports a wildland fire in South Kohala has been issued. A wildfire warning is in effect, yeah, for Waikoloa Village, and due to the wildland fire, be advised building 4 and 5 of the lofts have been evacuated. Also, the following roads are closed: Waikoloa Road from Paniolo to Highway 190. The following roads are open for local traffic only: Waikoloa Road from Paniolo to Queen Kaahumanu. Expect traffic delays. Avoid the area, yeah, when possible. And if you need the evacuation center, they have one opened at the Waikoloa Elementary School cafeteria. So be safe. Again, we got a wildfire warning for Waikoloa Village. Buildings 4 and 5 of the lofts have been evacuated. Be safe. Keep it here to KWXX for the very latest. Right now, here's The Green, J Boog, Egyptian Feelings, KWXX.

0: Down Under, Palolo on KWXX, your feel-good island music station. KJ, hanging out with you as we head into the weekend. And what a way to start off the weekend. Hawaii Fire Department reports a wildland fire in South Kohala and has issued a wildfire warning for Waikoloa Village. Okay, and due to the wildfire, building 4 and 5 of the lofts out there have been evacuated. The following roads are closed. Waikoloa Road from Paniolo to Highway 190. Following roads are open for local traffic only. Waikoloa Road from Paniolo to Queen Kaahumanu. Expect traffic delays. Avoid the area when possible. Yeah, no, we'll try Rubberneck because, you know, we got fire and police on scene and everybody's in the area. Be safe. Yeah, and if you need an evacuation shelter, you're a resident out there in Waikoloa that's affected, that evacuation center is at the Waikoloa Elementary School Cafeteria. Be safe. Keep it here to KWXX. We are here. We are live. We got Benji, who's coming up at 7 o'clock, who will keep you updated through the evening. Somebody will be on duty to keep you updated, yeah? KWXX live and in your community as we continue on your Friday night.
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This is a civil defense message for Friday, July 10th at 5:40 in the afternoon. Hawaii Fire Department reports a wildland fire in South Kohala and has issued a wildland fire warning for the Waikoloa Village. Due to the wildland fire, be advised. Building 4 and 5 of the lofts have been evacuated. The following roads are closed. Waikoloa Road from Pani.

0: Biolo to Highway 190. The following roads are open for local traffic only: Waikolo Road from Paniolo to Queen Kaahumanu. Please expect traffic delays. Avoid the area when possible. The following evacuation centers are open: Waikoloa Elementary School Cafeteria. You'll be updated should conditions change. This is your Hawaii County Civil Defense Agency.
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0: Lolo, Loeka Longa Kid, Manic Monday on your Feel Good Island Music Station, KWXX. And that is going to wrap it up for me on this busy Aloha Friday.
1: Oh, you're going home already?
0: Yeah, it's a busy, busy day. Of course, I got in the studio with me, the guy who's up next, Benji. We are here. We are live.
1: Yes.
0: And we're always that way. We are live. We never go home sleep at 7 o'clock this morning. Never. We are always here live.
1: Yep.
0: And the reason why, of course, obviously Ben is up next at 7, but he'll have you covered throughout the evening tonight on what's going on with that wildfire. Yeah.
1: Yeah. In Waikoloa.
0: So we do have that wildfire warning again in Waikoloa Village. Building four and five of the lofts have been evacuated.
1: Wow.
0: And they got a shelter open for you, an evacuation shelter at the Waikoloa Elementary School cafeteria. I know you'll have the latest from Civil Defense.
1: Will do.
0: And keep everybody updated. And even if things are still going on after you sign off tonight, somebody will be around.
1: Yes.
0: So yes, we are always definitely here. We're always live. We are in your community. We're with you. We are your neighbor. So we want you guys to be safe.
1: Yeah, and aloha and prayers to the people in Waikoloa that have to evacuate. We hope everything goes well, but we'll keep you abreast of what's going on right here on KWXX, right?
0: Yep, and again, they can stay tuned to Benji, who's up next. I'm off to go enjoy the weekend. I don't know. I might get called back in tonight because that's how we are. We are committed. So I may be in again later at some point.
1: Make sure you bring the pancetta.
0: Oh, yeah. No, you know, I got to go do that now.
1: Okay, go start cooking.
0: Got to go eat. Yeah, got to eat first if I got to come back. But you know what? Somebody will be here. We'll keep you updated. Thank you, Ben. Take it into the break.
1: Shoot. KWXX.
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0: This is a civil defense message for Friday, July 10th at 5:40 in the afternoon. Hawaii Fire Department reports a wildland fire in South Kohala and has issued a wildland fire warning for the Waikoloa Village. Due to the wildland fire, be advised. Building 4 and 5 of the lofts have been evacuated. The following roads are closed: Waikoloa Road from Paniolo to Highway 190. The following roads are open for local traffic only: Waikoloa Road from Paniolo to Queen Kaahumanu. Please expect traffic delays. Avoid the area when possible. The following evacuation centers are open: Waikoloa Elementary School Cafeteria. You'll be updated should conditions change. This is your Hawaii County Civil Defense Agency.
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What's up? Welcome to this Aloha Friday, July 10th, okay? On a serious note, we're going to keep you updated with what's going on with that wildfire that is going on at the Waikoloa side. Now, word of caution, if you're going to, you're thinking about being in that area, think again. Try be someplace else unless you have to be there, okay? Just try avoid them if at all possible, okay? And we're going to be talking about Tumua right here on concert. Seven Sons in concert. We got Kolohe Fest. We got, let's see. Oh, Poly Fest. We got Maoli here as well. So all you got to do is stay tuned, okay? Just stay tuned. Keep you updated with everything. Now, more feel-good island music starts with, hold on, let me see here. Oh, see what happens? See? There we go. Kolomono Ku.

0: That's right, we like it live. Bob Marley, jamming. Feel good, island music always here on KWXX. Now, we have a short break, but before we go, I just want to remind you what the Hawaii County Civil Defense message has been now. So let me read it out for you. Hawaii Fire Department reports a wildland fire in South Kohala and has issued a wildfire warning for Waikoloa Village. Due to the wildfire, be advised, building number 4 and 5 of the lofts have been evacuated. Serious, man. Following roads are closed. Waikoloa Road from Paniolo to Highway 190. The following roads are open for local traffic only. Waikoloa Road and Paniolo to Queen Ka'ahumanu. Please expect traffic delays. Avoid the area when possible. And the following evacuation shelters are open. Waikoloa Elementary School Cafeteria. So, Hawaii County Civil Defense Agency, they'll be keeping you abreast. So will we. Once we get it, we'll give it to you. So just stay tuned. More Feel Good Island music when we return. 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
2: This is a civil defense fire update message for Friday, July 10th at 7:10 in the evening. The Hawaii Fire Department reports a wildland fire in South Kohala near Waikoloa Village. Due to the wildland fire, be advised, the fire is moving south and away from Waikoloa Village. The evacuation for the lofts, building 4 and 5, has been lifted and residents are clear to return. The following roads are closed: Waikoloa Road from Paniolo to Highway 190. The following roads are open for local traffic only: Waikoloa Road from Paniolo to Queen Kaʻahumanu. Please expect traffic delays. Avoid the area when possible. The evacuation shelters at Waikoloa School will be closed. You'll be updated should conditions change. 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

Our brothers from Maui, that is Ekolu. And you feel good, Island Music Station at KWXX. Let me read out the latest from Hawaii County Civil Defense. Now, I just played their latest, but right, let me just remind you, we just got this. The fire is moving south and away from Waikoloa Village. The evacuation of the lofts, building 4 and 5, have been lifted and residents are clear to return. The following roads are still closed. Waikoloa Road from Paniolo to Highway 190. The following roads are open for local traffic only. Waikoloa Road from Paniolo to the Queen Kaahumanu. Please expect traffic delays. Avoid the area when possible. And the evacuation shelters at Waikoloa School have been closed. Okay? So, good. It's moving south and away from Waikoloa Village. But still, try not to be in that area unless you really have to. Okay? More Feel Good Island Music continues right now. You know, we got to play some Rush. Sudden Rush. Paradise Lost. KWXX.

big every time. Summertime in the islands, classic feel-good island music. Always here on KWXX. I never heard a bad boy in a long time. I wanted to hear it, but I want to talk about this. Tumua, Hawaii Island, That's How Tour. It is coming up. All you got to do is get your tickets for Kona Sai, Outrigger Kona Resort and Spa Ballroom, Sunday, July 12th. Write that in your calendar, 8 p.m. And in Hilo, Saturday, July 25th, 9:30 p.m., Naniloa Crown Room. 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And trust me, you will want to get your tickets now. If you wait, it's not going to be good. Trust me on that one. The Steppas on the way. Right now, Brother Damon. Feel good, Alan Music. KWXX.

0: The Steppers, featuring New Kingston on your Feel Good Island Music Station, KWXX. We're rounding down this 7 o'clock hour. More Feel Good Island music on the way. Anuhea, Kolohe Kai. And then, 8 o'clock. What do we have? Dad jokes. It's all coming up next on your Feel Good Island Music Station, KWXX.
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0: This is a civil defense fire update message for Friday, July 10th at 7:10 in the evening. The Hawaii Fire Department reports a wildland fire in South Kohala near Waikoloa Village. Due to the wildland fire, be advised, the fire is moving south and away from Waikoloa Village. The evacuation for the lofts, building 4 and 5, has been lifted and residents are clear to return. The following roads are closed: Waikoloa Road from Paniolo to Highway 190. The following roads are open for local traffic only: Waikoloa Road from Paniolo to Queen Ka'ahumanu. Please expect traffic delays. Avoid the area when possible. The evacuation shelters at Waikoloa School will be closed. You'll be updated should conditions change. This is your Hawaii County Civil Defense Agency.
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Dad jokes coming up later on in the hour. I'm going to be talking about Seven Sons right here on Hawaii Island, east side. Okay? I got some classics. I saw some classics in the lineup, and I said, you know what? I got to play these bad boys. So some DeVille coming your way. Right now, it's the Brown Boys. You're All I Need. KWXX.

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1: Hey, aloha pume hana kako. It's Kazi Kuehu. Just like that, there went the week. Don't blink, family. Congrats to our Akamai winners of the week, Crystal and Lonnie. 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

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You can hear the song. He's Still Here. 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

0: Shaggy, Mr. Boombastic, Fantastic, and you feel good, Island Music Station, KWXX, and yes, what is fantastic, time for dad jokes, my efforts to keep dads fully sourced with jokes to help entertain our families, because let's face it, dads, family is the only people that can take these jokes from us. And of course, we're KWXX, you feel good, Island Music Station, it's me, Benji, let's get to today's first dad joke. My wife asked me, is it me or is it the cat getting fat? Once again, my wife asked me, is it me or is the cat getting fat? Apparently, no, it's just you was not the right answer.
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0: Ho'onua on your Feel Good Island Music Station, KWXX. We are rounding down this 8 o'clock hour. Now, we're going to keep you up to date with what's going on with the Waikoloa wildfires. So stay tuned. We'll keep an eye on things and we will keep you updated. 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

0: This is a civil defense fire update message for Friday, July 10th at 7:10 in the evening. The Hawaii Fire Department reports a wildland fire in South Kohala near Waikoloa Village. Due to the wildland fire, be advised, the fire is moving south and away from Waikoloa Village. The evacuation for the lofts, building 4 and 5, has been lifted and residents are clear to return. The following roads are closed: Waikoloa Road from Paniolo to Highway 190. The following roads are open for local traffic only: Waikoloa Road from Paniolo to Queen Ka'ahumanu. Please expect traffic delays. Avoid the area when possible. The evacuation shelters at Waikoloa School will be closed. You be updated should conditions change. This is your Hawaii County Civil Defense Agency.
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The night is rolling along with more Feel Good Island music. Plus, dad jokes coming up again. 10 o'clock hour. Right now, Kule music. You remember. You remember we are KWXX. Hey? Right?

0: Tenement Yard, Jacob Miller. Feel Good Island Music. It's here on KWXX. And Hawaii's finest, Coors Light and KWXX. You know they're bringing up the Polyfest, right? And it features Sammy Johnson joined by special guest, the R&B soulful sounds, all the way from Aotearoa. Aradna's going to be here live in concert Friday, July 24th at KB Extreme in Kailua Kona. Now, do not miss this. Sammy Johnson and special guest Aradna. 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

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J-K-P for you and me on KWXX, your Feel Good Island Music Station. We're going to be talking about Maoli here on Hawaii Island real soon. But right now, I shall be released. Ho'omau, KWXX.

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Feel Good Island Music always here on KWXX. And of course, Feel Good Island Music continues with Maoli. But first of all, Ray Jr., Grand Naniloa Hotel and KWXX presents Maoli Live in concert, one night only. Put him in your calendar, Saturday, August 29th at the Ho'olulu Complex in Hilo. 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That is tmrevents.net. Maoli Live in concert in Hilo, guaranteed to be another major rager. And we're heading to that rager right now with some Maoli. Unwritten, KWXX.

0: Ellie Mack, Mr. Sensei, on your Feel Good Island Music Station, KWXX, rounding down this 9 o'clock hour now. When we come back, Polo Hekai, Wavy, all coming up. However, 10 o'clock hour reveals the final dad joke. I'm excited, aren't you? More Feel Good Island Music coming up. The Irish Show, it is me, Ben G, on your Feel Good Island Music Station, KWXX.
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This is a civil defense fire update message for Friday, July 10th at 9:28 in the evening. The Hawaii Fire Department reports a wildland fire in South Kohala near Waikoloa Village. Due to the wildland fire, be advised, the fire has moved south of Waikoloa Village and is not a threat. Crews will remain on scene fighting the fire through the night. Waikoloa Road from Paniolo to Highway 190 will remain closed through the night. Waikoloa Road from Paniolo to Queen Kaʻahumanu is open. You'll be updated should conditions change. 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

0: This is a civil defense fire update message for Friday, July 10th at 9:28 in the evening. The Hawaii Fire Department reports a wildland fire in South Kohala near Waikoloa Village. Due to the wildland fire, be advised, the fire has moved south of Waikoloa Village and is not a threat. Crews will remain on scene fighting the fire through the night. Waikoloa Road from Paniolo to Highway 190 will remain closed through the night. Waikoloa Road from Paniolo to Queen Kaʻahumanu is open. You'll be updated should conditions change. 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

that done? 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Feel Good Island Music continues with some Bob Marley. Also got some Marty Dredd. What a Von Valentino. But right now, we're doing it all night like RJ Kaneao said. You Feel Good Island Music Station, KWXX.

0: Tearing It Up. That's Bob Marley on your Feel Good Island Music Station, KWXX. It's like patel stew. You got to stir them up real good. All right, Kolohe Fest coming to the Hilo Drag Strip July 18th and 19th. 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

Ravon Valentino. What we had. Feel good island music always here on KWXX as we move to some LOVE. It's so free. And we're KWXX.

0: Gotta bend down low. Kim on it, Marley. Oh, yeah. More Feel Good Island music right here on KWXX. And we're going down low for a dad joke, the final dad joke of the evening. Smoke and racy. But that's okay. It's nighttime. All right, here we go. Final dad joke of the evening. I wonder what my parents did to fight boredom before the internet. I asked my 18 brothers and sisters, and they don't know either.
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0: Morning Sun not coming up yet. It's still night time on your Feel Good Island Music Station, KWXX. We're rounding down this 10 o'clock hour. I got some Pepper featuring Stick Figure. Got some Jay Bull coming up as well. So just make sure you stay tuned. And then the final Irie Hour is up next on your Feel Good Island Music Station, KWXX.
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0: This is a civil defense fire update message for Friday, July 10th at 9:28 in the evening. The Hawaii Fire Department reports a wildland fire in South Kohala near Waikoloa Village. Due to the wildland fire, be advised, the fire has moved south of Waikoloa Village and is not a threat. Crews will remain on scene fighting the fire through the night. Waikoloa Road from Paniolo to Highway 190 will remain closed through the night. Waikoloa Road from Paniolo to Queen Kaʻahumanu is open. You'll be updated should conditions change. 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

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It is me, Benji, and thank you for tuning in to the East Side and the South 94.7. 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

0: 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Frankie Paul going out to all the hardworking people working right now on your Feel Good Island Music Station, KWXX. And you know who works hard for make us boss a laugh? Yeah? It is Tumua. And he's going to be here for his Das How tour on the west side, Kailua Kona, Outrigger Kona Resort and Spa Ballroom, Sunday, July 12th, 8 p.m. Okay? Moving on over to the east side in Hilo, Saturday, July 25th, 9:30 p.m. at the Naniloa Crown Room. 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

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Now, doors, they're going to open at 7. 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Tickets, they are available now. 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And we talk about them. We playing them. Seven Sons, Faded, KWXX. I can get-

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1: Yeah. It's Nye Boy and Hunter Pox. And we're going to do this one for the 808. You know what I mean?

0: way, you got love for this place. The type of love that's in your heart, type you could never replace. This is my roots and my home, something they never could take. Yeah, this one's dedicated to the 50th state. It's for the people of Hawaii. It's for the mana. Kukia'i mana.
1: The 50th state. 808. Night Boy featuring Hana Pox. Feel Good Island Music, always here on KWXX. And that's going to wrap it up for me. I'm out of here for the night. I want to thank all of you for tuning in and making this a wonderful, awesome Aloha Friday, July 10th. You know, we have that scare with the Waikoloa wildfires. But you know what? We all hang in there. We all help out each other. Prayers going out to those of you on the west side that have suffered any kind of hard times due to the Waikoloa fire. Prayers with you. Aloha with you. From all of us here at KWXX, ahui ho malama pono. And from me, Benji, make sure you give more, you live more, and you be more aloha. Peace out. Later!
2: Uy, aloha pume hana kakou. It's Cousin Kuehu. Just like that, there went the week. Don't blink, family. Congrats to our Akamai winners of the week, Crystal and Lani. You could be next come Monday. 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We'll talk winners and all the updates next week, along with more chances for you to win. 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

0: This is a civil defense fire update message for Friday, July 10th at 9:28 in the evening. The Hawaii Fire Department reports a wildland fire in South Kohala near Waikoloa Village. Due to the wildland fire, be advised, the fire has moved south of Waikoloa Village and is not a threat. Crews will remain on scene fighting the fire through the night. Waikoloa Road from Paniolo to Highway 190 will remain closed through the night. Waikoloa Road from Paniolo to Queen Kaʻahumanu is open. You'll be updated should conditions change. 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

This is a civil defense fire update message for Friday, July 10th at 9:28 in the evening. The Hawaii Fire Department reports a wildland fire in South Kohala near Waikoloa Village. Due to the wildland fire, be advised, the fire has moved south of Waikoloa.

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This is a civil defense fire update message for Friday, July 10th at 9:28 in the evening. The Hawaii Fire Department reports a wildland fire in South Kohala near Waikoloa Village. Due to the wildland fire, be advised,

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love. This is a civil defense fire update message for Friday, July 10th at 9:28 in the evening. The Hawaii Fire Department reports a wildland fire in South Kohala near Waikoloa Village. Due to the wildland fire, be advised, the fire has moved south of Waikoloa Village and is not a threat.

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0: This is a civil defense fire update message for Friday, July 10th at 9:28 in the evening. The Hawaii Fire Department reports a wildland fire in South Kohala near Waikoloa Village. Due to the wildland fire, be advised, the fire has moved south of Waikoloa Village and is not a threat. Crews will remain on scene fighting the fire through the night. Waikoloa Road from Paniolo to Highway 190 will remain closed through the night. Waikoloa Road from Paniolo to Queen Ka'ahumanu is open. You'll be updated should conditions change. 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

0: This is a civil defense fire update message for Friday, July 10th at 9:28 in the evening. The Hawaii Fire Department reports a wildland fire in South Kohala near Waikoloa Village. Due to the wildland fire, be advised, the fire has moved south of Waikoloa Village and is not a threat. Crews will remain on scene fighting the fire through the night. Waikoloa Road from Paniolo to Highway 190 will remain closed through the night. Waikoloa Road from Paniolo to Queen Kaʻahumanu is open. You'll be updated should conditions change. 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

0: KWXX and BAM Project present the Seven Suns Summer Salt Tour coming to Hilo. 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
1: We're gonna do another favorite of ours. 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
4: 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My whole world was turned upside down. 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They can't find the cancer, and all my organs had somehow miraculously separated on their own, and it seems like everything was fine. I'm here to tell you there is a way out. 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
3: 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For more information, call now 808-481-6714. 808-481-6714.

0: This is a civil defense fire update message for Saturday, July 11th at 7:30 in the morning. The Hawaii Fire Department reports the wildland fire in South Kohala continues near Waikolo Village. All roads are open. Exercise caution when driving through the area as crews are still fighting the fires and apparatus may be traversing roadways. You'll be updated should conditions change. This is your Hawaii County Civil Defense Agency.
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0: Hey, aloha pume hana kako. It's Cousin Kuehu. Just like that, there went the week. Don't blink, family. Congrats to our Akamai winners of the week, Crystal and Lani. You could be next come Monday. I'll be back inside your radio as we celebrate our music makers and songbirds at the 49th annual Nahoku Hano Hano Awards. We'll talk winners and all the updates next week, along with more chances for you to win. The 808 Day, Seven Sons, Polyfest, Tuko Lohe Fest. 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

0: This is a civil defense fire update message for Saturday, July 11th at 7:30 in the morning. The Hawaii Fire Department reports the wildland fire in South Kohala continues near Waikolo Village. All roads are open. Exercise caution when driving through the area as crews are still fighting the fires and apparatus may be traversing roadways. You'll be updated should conditions change. 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

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You got me.

0: This is a civil defense fire update message for Saturday, July 11th at 7:30 in the morning. The Hawaii Fire Department reports the wildland fire in South Kohala continues near Waikolo Village. All roads are open. Exercise caution when driving through the area, as crews are still fighting the fires and apparatus may be traversing roadways. You'll be updated should conditions change. This is your Hawaii County Civil Defense Agency.
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How's it and good morning to you, you, and especially you, Scotty, on the weekend with you on this beautiful Saturday morning all across Hawaii. Thank you very much for tuning in. This hour, we will have birthdays, so get your shout-outs and dedications in to 808-296-5999. We also have food news, and hey, I never know that, and we will keep you updated with any information as it becomes available regarding the fire in South Kohala near the Waikoloa village. Currently, all roads are open, but they do advise to exercise caution when driving through the area. Crews are still there fighting the fires, and there could be apparatus traversing the roadway, so please exercise caution in that area. We will keep you updated should conditions change, but for now, we have one Aina T, Greener, on KWXX.

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Your feel-good island music station, KWXX. And it happens every 4 years. There's a sudden spike in interest in soccer or football, as it is known internationally, because the World Cup is being played. And with the World Cup being in the U.S. this year, there's even more interest at home. And you have, you know, your established soccer stars, Mbappe, Lionel Messi, Cristiano Ronaldo. But every World Cup, one player kind of rises up and becomes the star of that World Cup. And at first, I thought it was going to be the goalkeeper from Ivory Coast. But then in came Norway and Erling Haaland. If you have not seen this man, you have to watch. Go on YouTube, go on social media and look up a highlight reel of this guy. He is 6'5", 200 plus pounds, and on a radar gun, he runs as fast as Tyreek Hill. Now, Tyreek Hill, of course, one of the fastest players in the NFL. He's only 5'8". Erling Haaland is 6'5", and he runs as fast as Tyreek Hill. It is quite something to see. Plus, Erling Haaland has a really long neck and long hair, which makes him look really funny when he's at a dead sprint, but I think that's just a part of his charm. He's just a goofy guy with amazing athletic skills. You gotta watch him play. He'll be playing today against England. That is the big quarterfinal matchup. And yeah, Erling Haaland, without a doubt, the breakout star of this year's World Cup. Up next, it's Rebel Soldiers. Don't forget, on KWXX.

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All the best in Feel Good Island music. We are KWXX, Landon McNamara, Stoney Hayes. And tickets are going unbelievably fast for stand-up comedian Tumua. He returns to the Big Island for his Das How tour. He'll be in Kona at the Outrigger Kona Resort and Spa Ballroom tomorrow night at 8 p.m. and in Hilo on Saturday, July 25th at 7 and 9:30 p.m. at the Naniloa Crown Room. Now, I have read that the 7 p.m. and 9:30 p.m. show on the 25th, both shows are sold out. So they have added a show on July 24th, the Friday, July 24th at 7 p.m. You can go get

0: 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Let's take a look at who's celebrating a birthday today. Saturday, July 11th. Really, really thin on the celebrity birthdays all weekend. We have Michael Rose from Black Uhuru. He celebrates his 69th birthday. Bon Jovi guitarist, occasional singer, Richie Sambora. He turns 67 years old. And a happy heavenly birthday goes out to Giorgio Armani. He would be 92 years old. And if you are celebrating a birthday today, Haole Lahanao goes out to you from all of us here at KWXX.
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7: Aloha, this is Stan Lawrence from Orchid Land Surf Shop, reporting from Hilo Bay with the Dakine KWXX Island-Wide Surf Update this Saturday, July 11th. And currently we've got northeast trade winds blowing at 10 to 20 knots. Surf here on the northeast shore is 3 to 5 feet. Beach breaks and points up Hamakua and North Kohala, 3 to 5 feet. The northwest is flat. Southwest shore, 1 to 2 feet. But look for a west swell on the increase, and the southeast shore, 3 to 5 feet. 3.0 high tide, 1:47 this afternoon. A 0.8 low tide at 8:38 this evening. Your sunset, 7:03. Tomorrow sunrise, 5:49 a.m. And a new batch of 10 Thunderbolt surfboards have arrived at Orchid Land Surf. 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

0: This is a civil defense fire update message for Saturday, July 11th at 7:30 in the morning. The Hawaii Fire Department reports the wildland fire in South Kohala continues near Waikolo Village. All roads are open. Exercise caution when driving through the area, as crews are still fighting the fires and apparatus may be traversing roadways. You'll be updated should conditions change. This is your Hawaii County Civil Defense Agency.
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1: Hey, aloha pume hana kako. It's Cousin Kuehu. Just like that, there went the week. Don't blink, family. Congrats to our Akamai winners of the week, Crystal and Lonnie. 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

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You got me jealous.

Jason Jazz Iglesias, swing through your Feel Good Island Music Station, KWXX. And I've just been texting back and forth with our very own Kuehu Mauga of the Breakfast Luau, who is currently in Oahu, and he will be presenting two awards tonight at the Nahoku Hano Hano Awards. It'll be during the pre-show. He'll be presenting the winners for Anthology of the Year and Compilation Album of the Year. Huge congratulations goes out to Kuehu, flying all the way out to Oahu to present two, not just one, two Nahoku Hano Hano Awards. Up next, it's Vehile Ko Hala Hawaii on KWXX.

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0: Holohe Kai, featuring the Kamehameha Schools Children's Chorus, What Aloha Means, your Feel Good Island Music Station, KWXX. We're going to take a short break. When we come back, more of your Feel Good Island music, plus Stan the Man. 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
6: Aloha, this is Stan Lawrence from Orchid Land Surf Shop, reporting from Hilo Bay with the Dakine KWXX Island-Wide Surf Update for this Saturday, July 11th. And currently we've got northeast trade winds blowing at 10 to 20 knots. Surf here on the northeast shore is 3 to 5 feet. Beach breaks and points up Hamakua and North Kohala, 3 to 5 feet. The northwest is flat. Southwest shore, 1 to 2 feet. But look for a west swell on the increase. And the southeast shore, 3 to 5 feet. 3.0 high tide, 1:47 this afternoon. A 0.8 low tide at 8:38 this evening. Your sunset, 7:03. Tomorrow sunrise, 5:49 a.m. And a new batch of 10 Thunderbolt surfboards have arrived at Orchid Land Surf. 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

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Scotty on the weekend with you through this 12 o'clock lunchtime Kau Kau hour. That means we are right around the corner from Food News Today, taking a look at a new app that will search out the best prices for a Big Mac. I think

0: 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When we come back, Keikai Boys, Ryan Hiraoka, Pomai, Kai Longa Kit, and Food News. 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

0: Paul Mai, Kailonga Kid, doesn't really matter. 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It is now time for food news. So with the prices of things these days, everyone is looking for the best deal possible. Well, fans of the Big Mac now have a tool that can help them find the best deal on their favorite hamburger. It's called the McCheapest Map, and it compares Big Mac prices in more than 10,000 locations around the country. It identifies the cheapest and most expensive burger by city and state. And as of the printing of this article, the cheapest Big Mac in the U.S. was in Stigler, Oklahoma at $3.49, and the most expensive was in Lee, Massachusetts at an eye-watering $8.09. That is just for the burger alone. Now, this has huge potential, and I just hope that someone can come up with a similar app, but for oxtail soup, because the prices for that are just going nuts.
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Ray Jr., the Grand Naniloa Hotel, and KWXX presents Maoli Live in Concert, one night only, Saturday, August 29th at the Ho'olulu Complex in Hilo. 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Getting back to the music, it's Sean Na'oau, Fish and Poi on KWXX.

0: Henny Dean, What Is Love? 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We're going to take a short break. When we come back, we got Stan the Man. 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
8: Aloha, this is Stan Lawrence from Orchid Land Surf Shop, reporting from Hilo Bay with the Doc Hine, KWXX, island-wide surf update this Saturday, July 11th. And currently we've got northeast trade winds blowing at 10 to 20 knots. Surf here on the northeast shore is 3 to 5 feet. Beach breaks and points up Hamakua and North Kohala, 3 to 5 feet. The northwest is flat. Southwest shore, 1 to 2 feet. But look for a west swell on the increase. And the southeast shore, 3 to 5 feet. 3.0 high tide, 1:47 this afternoon. A 0.8 low tide at 8:38 this evening. Your sunset, 7:03. Tomorrow sunrise, 5:49 a.m. And a new batch of 10 Thunderbolt surfboards have arrived at Orchid Land Surf. 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That's the Doc Hine Orchid Land Surf Update. 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

0: 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We're going to take a short break. When we come back, we have Kolohe Kai, Opihi Pickers, Wills, and more of your Feel Good Island music. 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
1: Ray Jr., the Grand Naniloa Hotel, and KWXX. Chris says, Molly, live in-

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Come out tonight, your Feel Good Island music station, KWXX. So looking up at the calendar, of course, today, July 11th is 7-11, and that means it is National Free Slurpee Day. It got started at 11 o'clock this morning. 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Might have to head over right after I wrap up over here. Up next, it's Will's Backstabbers on KWXX. Yeah.

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0: Jonna Panikin, To Be Loved, your Feel Good Island music station, KWXX. And tickets are going very fast for stand-up comedian Tomua. He is returning to the Big Island for his Das Hau tour. You can see him in Kona at the Outrigger Kona Resort and Spa Ballroom tomorrow night at 8 p.m. And in Hilo, ticket sales are going insane. Initially, he had tickets available for Saturday, July 25th at 7 p.m. and 9:30 p.m. Both of those shows has sold out. So he has opened up a third show on Friday, July 24th at 7 p.m. at the Naniloa Crown Room. Three shows so far scheduled for Hilo. Tomua knows how to move tickets. Get your tickets now at BAMPproject.com. We're going to take a short break. Coming back with Stan the Man. He has your Orchid Land Surf Report and more of your Feel Good Island music. So keep it right here on KWXX.
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8: Aloha, this is Stan Lawrence from Orchid Land Surf Shop, reporting from Hilo Bay with the Dakine KWXX Island-wide Surf Update this Saturday, July 11th. And currently we've got northeast trade winds blowing at 10 to 20 knots. Surf here on the northeast shore is 3 to 5 feet. Beach breaks and points up Hamakua and North Kohala, 3 to 5 feet. The northwest is flat. Southwest shore, 1 to 2 feet. But look for a west swell on the increase. And the southeast shore, 3 to 5 feet. 3.0 high tide, 1:47 this afternoon. A 0.8 low tide at 8:38 this evening. Your sunset, 7:03. Tomorrow sunrise, 5:49 a.m. And a new batch of 10 Thunderbolt surfboards have arrived at Orchid Land Surf. 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And Orchid Land Surf is open today till 5 p.m. Have a great Saturday. That's the Dakine Orchid Land Surf Update. 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
1: Au hea vale o kou I nā kama o ia aina nei. 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Nā mea.